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Oh, yeah.

Beautiful dreamy drift out of Australia, care of The Sweet Enoughs, with Mysterious River Snake from their debut Marshmallow. Members of Hiatus Coyote doing kind of a library music exotica take. We had Greg Vogt and Gigi Messine from the album Dolphin London Nights, and Gaussian Curve, Impossible Island from the Distance. Got some Jackie Byard on the way, some Art Farmer and his glorious buttery horn, but first, Brad Meldow and his trio, the title cut House on Hill. Brad Meldow coming back to town with his trio. It's been a while. PDX Jazz bringing the storied pianist back to the Rose City. Head to their website to find out more details. And here we go. House on Hill.

The one, the only Art Farmer on KMHD and the Needle Drop. Portrait of Art Farmer. Beautiful sounds on the horn. The very thought of you. Jackie Byard from High Fly gave us There Are Many Worlds, and it was the Brad Meldow Trio, House on Hill. He'll be coming to town in April. PDX Jazz bringing him next spring. Larry Grenadier and Marcus Gilmore rounding out his trio. You can find out more about that on our website or PDX Jazz. Well, let us hear some Coltrane. It's a month supreme after all, and you can head to the website to also find out all of the wonderful happenings surrounding celebrating John Coltrane and his 100th birthday. Let's hear him now doing a little wheeling and dealing, taking a crack on Duke's Things Ain't What They Used to Be, and it sounds like this.

John Coltrane in the house. It's a month supreme. We're celebrating him on the airwaves and out in the community. Right here on KMHD Jazz Radio. His 100th birthday on September 23rd. That was him doing a little wheeling and dealing. Mal Waldron, Doug Watkins, Art Taylor, the rhythm section, and helping out on horns, Frank Wess and Paul Kinesche. Things ain't what they used to be. This is a little eternal song, but my time has run out for this evening's affair. It's been an honor playing these sounds for you on the Needle Drop. Hope you've had a wonderful time, enjoyed the music. Have a great rest of your Sunday. Stay safe, stay strong. Keep listening to jazz. Don't touch that dial. Bree is going to get you stepping out into your Sunday evening. Linderick has the Bright Moments Cafe. It's going to be fantastic. The Archive celebrating Portland made right music made right here by Black Portlanders in the Albina neighborhood and beyond. And I'm going to end with Les McCann. Layers, a masterpiece he cut. Sometimes I Cry. And this one sampled, of course, by Massive Attack. We'll hear Teardrop to Roll to Steppin' Out. And this is the Needle Drop with Derek signing off.

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Thanks, Derek. Another fantastic needle drop. And now it is my turn as we kick off the 6 o'clock hour of this Sunday of this month's Supreme here on KMHD, celebrating 100 years of John Coltrane all month long. Plenty of events going on off the air as well as on, like, tomorrow night, September 14th at Oaks Bottom Skate Park. KMHD DJs are hosting on the turntables, do a jazzy Coltrane-infused spin around Oaks Park, if that's your thing. 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And all the Month Supreme events, some a little more classic, like a live performance of Blue Train in its entirety, led by Portland saxophonist May Sun at the Aladdin on the 16th. Again, details, kmhd.org/live-events for all the fun music live going on in and around Portland. And we're going to kick off today's Steppin' Out with some Coltrane, a cut from Lush Life. Even though it's the last song on Side B, it was actually the first to be recorded with his Red Garland bandmates, Paul Chambers, Albert Heath here on the drums, Garland himself on the keys, and of course the one and only John Coltrane taking a standard and making it sound entirely brand new. It's I Hear a Rhapsody for you on Portland's Jazz Radio.

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John Coltrane at the top with I Hear a Rhapsody from Lush Life. 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Up next with the Roy Haynes Quartet and a little moon ray on a Sunday evening on Portland's Jazz Radio, KMHD.

A whole set of songs celebrating the moonlight as the sun goes down over Portland on Portland's Jazz Radio, KMHD 89.1 FM Jazz Without Boundaries. Phenomenal David Versace gave us Full Moon Sprint. Larry Goldings, getting funky in there with Moonbird, and the Roy Haynes Quartet. From Out of the Afternoon, we heard Moon Ray and Bree shining all of these good vibes and jazzy swing over your airwaves until 7 o'clock here on Steppin' Out. Thanks for tuning in and hanging out with me this evening. I hope you've had a fantastic weekend. We're going to keep making it sweeter with really languid, unusually languid tune from Mango Dibango up next off of Soul Makossa, the sweetness of Hibiscus for your Sunday evening on KMA.

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And from Sisters Folk Festival, with over 30 artists taking the stage from September 25th through the 27th. 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

contemporary sounds with a timeless feel out of the Burgundy region of France, Bolbec, their 2024 album Victim de l'Aube. It was Alain Sarr du Flair on Portland's Jazz Radio, listener supported KMHD. Getting moody with the Flamingos, and I only have eyes for you. La Lome there with El Sueno. Manu Dabango at the top gave us Hibiscus. Ambri, this is the bottom of tonight's Stepping Out. It has been such a pleasure to hang out with you all weekend long. And we can do it again tomorrow from 4 to 6 on Taking Off. But in the meantime, don't you take off anywhere. Keep that dial locked. Lynn Darroch coming in with another beautiful, bright moments to light up the Sunday evening in the 7 o'clock hour for you. And I'm going to play you out on a classic as we make our way over to Lynn. The brilliance of Cannonball Adderley from Something Else. It's one for Daddy-O for you on your jazz radio. 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

Welcome to the Bright Woman's Cafe. I'm Lindero here on the banks of the Willamette, bringing you interviews, musical stories, and plenty of recorded music, exploring local roots with a global reach. And today, with rustling leaves and ospreys on the wing, you may be feeling some early autumn melancholy, or maybe those signs of the changing seasons fill you with the energy of new starts. Now, that melancholy may be nostalgia for the ease of long summer days, or a more existential sadness at the reminder of mortality. On the other hand, the coming of fall may engender an eager hopefulness for shiny new opportunities. So, in this moment of mixed emotions, you'll hear music that captures nostalgia for summer past, as well as tunes that represent the energy of cool nights, and who knows, maybe we'll even find some that capture both at once. But let's begin with a look back to some warm summer evening, maybe, when we were dancing. Title of guitarist Jacob Young's Evocation of a Moment That's Already Slipped Away, leaving just an echo in your mind. But whether you're mourning a loss or hungry for the next adventure, we're glad you could join us here in the Bright Moments Cafe.

That was Jessica Williams with Soldaji, and this is saxophonist and composer Joe Manis with Bein' Green from his new album, Take It With Me.

Eugene's Joe Manus with one of the most soulful and subdued tunes on his new album. A reflection of that melancholy you might be feeling at the sight of a dance pavilion in the rain. And we'll get to a more energetic response to the advent of cool nights and fresh starts after a more orchestral reflection on an early autumn. Former Portland resident David Watson's big band version of that classic from the album Rebirth of the Cool, featuring vocalist Alyssa Schwery here in the Bright Moments Cafe. I'm Lynn Durow. Glad you could join us here on the cusp of autumn.

0: David Watson, who's now a resident of Kansas City, put together that big band while he lived in Portland, when the vocalist Alyssa Schwery was splitting her time between Alaska and Portland. Recorded in Pete Peterson's basement studio, they got a big sound in that small space, and we've got a big and energetic soundscape coming up for you here in the Bright Moments Cafe. Glad you could join us. We'll be right back.
1: 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Throughout the month of September, we celebrate John Coltrane's 100th birthday with events like Blue Train, played in its entirety by a band led by May Sun at the Aladdin Theater on September 16th. More information about that and other events at kmhd.org/amonthsupreme.

saxophonist Joshua Redman with John Mayer's Stop This Train. But there's no stopping the change of seasons, is there? And Redman captures the relentless forward propulsion that carries you through those transitions. And he sets you up for trumpet playing Cohen sibling Avishai from his 2020 album Big Vicious. Then you'll hear a story that's a metaphor for autumn with guitarist Alfredo Muro. And that's all here in the Bright Moments Cafe.

Every morning, at the edge of dawn, squads of crows wheel down on Portland. They fan out over neighborhoods, thousands of them, flapping, cawing, taking positions in trees on power lines and near our open windows. They enter our dreams. It's like that all summer, starting around 4:30 a.m. and then again in the evening. They agitate our long dusk, circling and circling, loud, quarrelsome, and mocking until the sky fills with flapping wings. And later, just at dark, they cluster like bad omens in the tallest trees.

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Even in dreams, they tormented her. Like something ugly, she couldn't forget the awful sense that something precious was slipping away. I'll fight them, she vowed, jaw and fists clenched, and she collected their long feathers from the gutter and piled them, along with her rage and sorrow, into a bundle of bad medicine. Above her, the crows cawed and shrieked. 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You see, when I was a kid, I kept a pet crow. Yes, I was once close to them, I admit it. And they are smart nowadays. People want exotic birds. Nobody keeps crows, and that's safest because those crows will steal right out from under your nose. It's no wonder we project upon them the worst in ourselves. We don't have to work, say the crows, dropping nuts for cars to crack, and they swagger, they mock. They never let her forget. In huge flocks, they descend, eat all the corn, and they are never caught. So I didn't believe she could beat the crows. One late summer evening, when clouds blew in at dusk and crows were their loudest, she took the medicine bundle into the backyard and burned it. Stinking of feathers, smoke billowed around her in ragged gusts. She raised her arms, threw her head back, and howled. They kept on wheeling, though, loud as ever, mocking her still.

But the next morning, she didn't hear them. They'd moved to more distant trees, so maybe it worked. She sleeps more easily anyway. Now it's winter and windows are closed. Wind tears at the crow's wings while she's inside safe and can almost forget. They're out there though, flapping and waiting, always a threat. They swagger, they steal, and in summer, they'll wheel down on Portland again. To enter our dreams when nights are shortest and we wake in fear that something precious is slipping away.

trumpet player and composer Shunzu Ono. He's got a fascinating story of recovery from throat and mouth cancer, and that was Moonlight Sonata. Did it sound like a farewell to summer? Well, let's not wallow in nostalgia or try to hold on to time that's passing. And at this fulcrum between summer and fall, we've got music that reflects both melancholy and the joyful energy of fall here in the Bright Moments Cafe today. I'm Lynn Durok. I'm glad you could join us. And here's saxophonist David Bodie's large ensemble live at New Orleans Jazz and Heritage Festival with a backbeat to drive you straight into the uncertainties of autumn on Kenny Garrett's Happy People.

0: Whoa. Huh. Well, that was an abrupt ending to some powerful energy for cool nights and the fresh resolve of autumn, captured here on bandleader David Bodie's version of Happy People. I hope it brought a smile to your face and kept you on your toes for what may come next here in the Bright Moments Cafe, where we're suspended between summer and fall today. Glad you could join us. We'll be right back with Project Trio Rudy Royston and Christopher McBride.
1: KMHD Gresham.

Welcome to the Bright Moments Cafe. I'm Lynn Darrow, here on the banks of the Willamette, bringing you interviews, musical stories, and plenty of recorded music, exploring local roots with a global reach. And today, with rustling leaves and ospreys on the wing, you may be feeling some early autumn melancholy, or maybe those signs of the changing seasons fill you with the energy of new starts. Now, that melancholy may be nostalgia for the ease of long summer days, or a more existential sadness at the reminder of mortality. On the other hand, the coming of fall may engender eager hopefulness for a shiny new opportunity. So, in this moment of mixed emotions, you'll hear music that captures nostalgia for summer past, as well as tunes that represent the energy of cool nights. And who knows, maybe we'll even find some that capture both at once. So let's begin here with a quiet little groove that recalls soft, warm days when you were swaying in a gentle breeze, rising up in wild dance maybe, and then settling back into those amber waves of grain with Project Trio. Glad you could join us.

That was drummer and composer Rudy Royston. Good Night, Kenya. And this is alto saxophonist Christopher McBride with Funky Good Senor Blues. Glad you could join us here on the cusp between nostalgia for summer and anticipation of fall.

Roberto Fonseca, La Llamada, The Call, kind of an easy stride into fall, like riding a warm breeze in a bracing chill. And that's what we're after today here in the Bright Moments Cafe, music that reflects the melancholy of summer's passing and the hopeful anticipation of new possibilities in the fall. I'm Lynn Derwick. Glad you could join us. And now the Chicago Soul Jazz Collective, title tune from their recent album No Wind and No Rain, singing here about a castle no wind can blow down.

0: Chicago Soul Jazz Collective, title tune from their new album, No Wind and No Rain, and with a spiritual edifice built on a groove so deep that no wind could blow it down, well, you can face uncertainty with courage and grace. Well, as we head into autumn, there's still time for an occasional look back with a touch of sadness as summer recedes into the past, and we'll take you there next, here in the Bright Moments Cafe. Thanks for joining us.
1: 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Throughout the month of September, we celebrate John Coltrane's 100th birthday with events like Blue Train, played in its entirety by a band led by May Sun. It's happening at the Aladdin Theater on September 16th. 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

harpist Brandy Younger's Hortense. Capturing the ease of a warm summer breeze, a flowing stream, and sunlight through the leaves. But it's rolling along towards autumn with a percussive step. Yes, we're on the cusp of autumn here in the Bright Moments Cafe, and Cassandra Wilson has passed away. We'll hear from her in a moment. Glad you could join us.

Cassandra Wilson. She passed away about 10 days ago. A title tune from one of my favorite Cassandra Wilson albums, Another Country. If the turn toward fall weren't enough, she offers another reminder of mortality. So let's hear another of her songs from the album Glamored. This is Passion. And then you'll hear a story about a metaphorical country not far from the one where we live, with Jonathan Swanson on piano.

You dream of dogs with the eyes of goats. 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Maids in white aprons and iron caps rub with ox blood the legs of the rich while outside. Men wait, faces glistening with herring scales and a menace. Over the river hangs a watery noose. In the shallows, a snared goose. Racks of knives and cleavers for splitting bone gleam while traders sit goose grease on their cheeks and a body floats free of its net of bricks. A ragged mist covers the land. The rain brings snakes while your king hides in a forest found on no map. And yet you fall in love again and again to lies so gorgeous you don't feel the blade until it's your blood staining the earth. The wing bone of a swan cries from an empty layette. The shadow of swaddling clothes flaps against flesh. You always believed the rains would bring hope, but now your fields are awash in snakes, and yet you fall in love again.

the taste of ditch water and dead leaves in your throat, your king hiding in a forest found on no map, pursued by dogs with the eyes of goats, a watery noose waiting in a field of snakes, and yet you still believe in the possibility of love. Hands glistening with herring scales, peel back skin to meat and bone. Empty layettes and ragged mists, snares and nets. And yet you believe against all hope, and you fall in love again and again.

You're listening to Vibes player and composer Stefan Harris with his band Blackout from the 2018 Grammy-nominated album Sonic Creed. The tune's named after his two sons, Chase and Kendall. So we have Chase and Kendall here. And maybe that accounts for this tune's light-hearted feel. It's a nice, easy-going beat anyway. And that'll carry you away with a smile on your face and a lilt in your gait. Now, that sounds like a nice way to leave summer behind and embrace the fresh possibilities of autumn. I'm Lynn Darroch, and on behalf of all your friends here in the Bright Moments Cafe, glad you could join us today on the cusp of a new season. Take a fond look back, and then embrace the change. And don't miss May Sun leading a full band in a performance of the Complete Blue Train album on September the 16th. It's a busy season for music out there, full of creative pursuits to keep you grooving in the face of adversity.

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0: All right, you're listening to The Archive, presented by Albina Music Trust. My name is Bobby, and throughout our time today, you'll be hearing the sounds of pre-internet Portland, as performed and recorded by members of the jazz community here in town. In most cases, this is just music that was never commercially released in its time. We're talking scrap demos, bootlegs from audience members, incidental home recordings, and more. It all comes from our community archive, where music from old tape is being preserved each day. Today's episode is a special one. We have the mayor of Albina, Mr. Paul Nall Sr., joining us to talk about the soul music of 1960s Portland. So to get us started off on the right foot, I'm going to pass this to a couple DJs from back in the day, recorded in 1980. This is Ken and Kevin Berry, a.k.a. the Berry Berry Brothers. 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
1: Oh, yeah, baby. Lighten. One more time, baby, reminding you that you got your sweet man, Ken the Boss, along with...
2: Kevin Berry here.
1: Oh, Kevin. I thought you were Kevin the Music Man with the Love Plan
2: That's
1: at one
2: time.
1: That's what
2: I used to be. That was a long time.
1: Are you trying to tell me that things do change over time?
2: You can call me KB.
1: Oh, KB. All right, well,
2: but
1: KB.
2: But you doesn't have to call me Johnson.
1: Johnson, I can call you who? A whole lot of names, but the right name, huh? Things. You know what? I'm really proud of Portland's very own Pleasure, because there's not many groups that are known like Pleasure. Do you realize that Pleasure is one of the top 10 groups in the nation?
2: In the nation, is
1: in
2: that right?
1: The nation.
2: Oh, so Portland on the map.
1: Ah, Portland is on the map and they don't even know it. We got a lot of talent right here in Portland. Do you realize that, Kevin?
2: Mm-hmm.
1: A whole lot of talent. We're going to attempt to try to just kind of give you some of that talent by playing Pleasure in just a moment, but we want to remind you that we're sitting in for JW, who's going to be back next week. He wants us to just sort of sit back, relax, and he told me to tell you that everything was going to be all right tonight.

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That was the music of Linda Hornbuckle and Janice Scroggins, the tune Sista. Before that, we heard I'm a Man, performed by Lovin' from the Oven. That comes off a half-inch reel from the Greg Warner collection. Before that, we heard Pleasure, as presented by the Barry Barry brothers, Ken and Kevin Barry. This next one comes from Booker Wooten and Hall. It's a tune you might recognize as Feel Like Making Love. Once again, you're listening to The Archive.

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This is the music of The Shades of Brown, Searching for Love, featuring Greg Smith on vocals, that came off a quarter-inch reel, discovered by Ken Berry back in the fall of 2023, and now released on Albina Music Trust's in-house label. Before that, we had Booker, Wooten, and Hall. This next one is a live recording from the early 1970s. It comes out of the Dan Mason Collection and was recorded at the Upstairs Lounge. It features the George Lawson Quintet with members Billy Larkin, Dale Smith, Dan Mason, and Hank Sworn. This is essentially the group that would back Shirley Nanette's Never Coming Back LP. And here they are with their version of The Girl from Ipanema. 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

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This is music of the George Lawson Quintet, The Girl from Ipanema, performed live at the Upstairs Lounge circa 1971. Just an incredibly scarce recording there off a reel-to-reel out of the Dan Mason collection. The Upstairs Lounge was a destination on the Chitlin circuit for musicians from around the country, located between Knott and Russell Street on what is now Martin Luther King Jr. Boulevard in Northeast Portland. Next up, we have a recording from Pamela Jordan circa 2004. It features the bassist Dave Capteen along with trumpeter Paul Mazzio, guitarist Brett Malmquist, and keyboardist Craig Russell. It's called Into Thin Air. 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

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That was the music of the group Portland Junk, performing the music of Larry Graham, Water, featured Rob Manning, Dennis Bradford, Beverly Hodges, Jimmy Sanders, and Lester McFarland. The group would later change their name to Piece of the Action there in the mid-1970s. That comes off a cassette from the Rick Bradley collection. Before that, we had a tune called Glow by the band Greater Kind, a sneak peek off their forthcoming record, Change of Plans. And we started that off with Pamela Jordan. Next up, we have one from Ray Tellis on the piano, an audition tape out of the Carlton Jackson collection. And following that, we've got a special one from the Walter Bridges Big Band from 1953. And to keep things moving, we'll have special guest Paul Knowles Sr., a.k.a. the mayor of Albina, joining us shortly thereafter.

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1: You're listening to The Archive, presented by Albina Music Trust. This is the part of the program we like to call the trifecta, where musicians, community members, and folks like you can select three songs from our community archive and share those here on the program. Today I'm joined by someone who, in many respects, needs no introduction. This man has done so much for our musician community that you hear each week on the program. He's a man that is affectionately known as the mayor of Albina, Mr. Paul Knowles. Paul, welcome to the program.
2: Thank you, Bobby. Thank you very much. Nice introduction.
1: Hey, we do what we can over here. It's a treat. Now, I'm lucky. This is not the first time I've sat down with you, and each time is a little shade of something new. Tonight, you're going to select three songs from your time at the Cotton Club, a venue you owned in the 1960s here in Portland. Perhaps you could give us a little introduction about what the Cotton Club was and what it's about.
2: Well, the Cotton Club, located at 2125 North Vancouver Avenue here in Portland, Oregon. It was a place to see and be seen. People dress up to come to the Cotton Club. It was on the Chitlin' Circuit. That's where entertainers would perform before they got big. And then once they got their entertainment together, they went on to bigger and better things, as Zeta James did and The Whispers, Big Mama Thornton, you ain't nothing but a hand dog. You know, all those people came through the Cotton Club. Many, many more made it very, very nice.
1: Yeah, you had some heavies in there. And you also, you know, you made a place for a lot of folks here in the community to perform there as well. There's folks that talk about just as kids, they would get a chance to play on at the jam sessions. Perhaps you could talk about some of those local musicians you had.
2: Well, let's start with probably the youngest one that ever worked there. It was Calvin Walker. Calvin, 13 years old. He was still in elementary school, and he's coming in on Sundays and sitting in on the jam session. You know, Mel Brown was 17 when he was there. Ronnie Steen, he was 16 when he started there. They kept moving, kept moving, kept moving. Practice, practice, practice. And Johnny Saunders, just a lot of the musicians. That's where they got their first start there at the Cotton Club.
1: And so many of those that would go on to do great things after getting a start with you. Johnny Sanders with B.B. King, Calvin Walker and all his accolades. And you mentioned Mel Brown. Can you talk a little bit about the group that he participated in, Billy Larkin and the Delegates?
2: Oh, that was a great, great group. Boy, that B3 organ and the sound cannot be duplicated. When I hear a B3, it just chills go all through me because Billy was one of the best B3, he had that left foot work going all the time, and people would just come to watch that left foot work in that bass line, you know. Later on, they recorded a song called The Pygmy. It was a great song, lots of B3, and it went on to make some noise out there in the music industry.
1: And started right here in Portland, courtesy of yourself and the Cotton Club. So I believe that's your first selection, am I right? Correct?
2: Yes, that's my first selection. I always say everybody know the phrase straight out of Compton. Well, these songs are straight out of the Cotton Club.
1: You heard it right here. 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

0: Yes, all right.
1: You heard it right here. We're listening to Billy Larkin and the Delegates here on the archive. We're in the segment called The Trifecta. I'm sitting here with Mr. Paul Knowles Sr., a.k.a. the mayor of Albina. Mr. Knowles, what do you think about that one?
0: That is a great song. That is a great song. I'll tell you a little story. Mel Brown was talking with him one day, and he said he got a check in the mail, and it was a residual check. Someone had recorded the song overseas, and this is 40 years later, and he received a check for residuals for the song. Mel Brown left Portland and went on to be with Martha and the Vandellas. He played with Stevie Wonder, Four Tops, Temptation. Finally was on the road with Dana Ross for 12 years. Came back, started a drum shop, still playing. He's doing what he loves best, playing music. Hank Swarne went on to be with Earl Grant. And so the musicians had left the Cotton Club. Like I say, they were straight out of the Cotton Club, you know.
1: Well put. And, you know, you came to town and opened the Cotton Club in 1963. The club would stay open, was it until the 68, did you say?
0: Yes, 68.
1: You had all kinds of musicians, but there was a variety of entertainment. Can you speak to that?
0: Variety of entertainment. Sundays at 5 p.m., we did a jam session. Sometimes it'd be 10 musicians on the stage at the same time. All the musicians, you know, would come in and sit in. Big bands would come in and play. I think that was a Wednesday night. We would have the big bands in, Walter Bridges and Carl Smith and all those groups. They would come in and play.
1: Wow.
0: You know,
1: I didn't know Carl Smith was in there.
0: Yeah, and then they would broadcast it over radio station live from the Cotton Club, you know.
1: Well, tell us more. I mean, we're lucky to have you here to speak to it. There's one particular artist that really went big back then and continues to do so today, the man they call Portland's Pillar of Soul, Mr. Ural Thomas. Can you talk about his experience there with you at the Cotton Club?
0: Ural Thomas was with the group...
1: The Monterays.
0: It was four guys, Teddy Freeman. I just ran into Teddy the other day, you know, and they could sing, but they could really dance. And when they did those dances, the women went crazy. It was just a joy to see all those fellows on stage doing their number. They had their hair slicked back, had the tight pants on with the coats with the sparkle. It was amazing to see. And Ural Thomas later broke off and started doing his thing. Traveled all over the country, all over the world. And back in Portland now with a group called The Pain. Last Monday night, Bobby and I went out to the Laurel Thirst Tavern, and it was 150, 200 people in there. I don't think I saw anyone under 60. And they're all standing for this two-hour show, and they were singing along with Ural, and it was just a joy to see him up there. Ural's 85 years old now, and he's still doing his music, and so if you ever get a chance where you see Ural Thomas in Pain, The Pain, make sure you go out to see him.
1: Oh, yeah. And speaking of that night, which was magical, Ural told a story about being out there on the road. He was at the Apollo Theater in New York City for a number of dates with Otis Redding, and James Brown was there. There were a number of folks. But out there on the road, he struggled to make it back, and you played a role in making sure that Ural Thomas made his way back to Portland. Could you speak to that?
0: Yeah, I got the call that he said, Paul, I'm stranded. He said, they robbed me. They took everything away, took my shoes, my clothes and everything. And I got no way to get back to Portland, you know. And I said, well, what do you need? He told me. So I went to Western Union and got some money wired to him so he could come back to Portland. So if you have good relationships now, if he had been, you know, did something that I didn't like while he was working with me, then, of course, I would have said no. He'd probably still been in New York. But I had to do this for my man because he had did good for us. And we try to do good for him.
1: And continues to be the case. Well, hey, we have you and Ural to thank for this wonderful tune that we're going to share here next. This is one that came out in 1967. It would be on the Uni record label. It's a big hit for Ural. This one is the second selection in the trifecta. Mr. Knowles, you remember which one this is?
0: Can you dig it?
1: Yes. We can dig it. You're listening to the trifecta with the Honorable Mr. Paul Knowles.
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0: Hi, you're listening to The Archive, presented by Albina Music Trust. I'm sitting here with the man they call the mayor of Albina, Mr. Paul Knowles Sr. Just finished our second song of the trifecta, Can You Dig It, by Yurl Thomas. Mr. Knowles, what'd you think about that one?
1: What's the most amazing thing about that song is to see Yurl perform it at his age, but see him go down to the floor, bend at his knees, going down to the floor and coming back up. And the crowd going, wow, that's unbelievable, man. I can't bend my knees at all going down. If I do, I am not coming back up.
0: So, oh, no.
1: To see him, it's just wonderful.
0: Well, you talk about having the youth involved and these various community elements that really made the Cotton Club special. There was one group that you talk about being sort of like the Portland's version of the Jackson Five. Can you speak to who we're talking about there?
1: Yes. One day, Teddy Anderson came in. He says, Paul, I got a group for you. I said, what you got? So they got up on stage. They did their number. Believe it or not, they were hotter than the Jackson Five. It was three little souls. And they were 9, 11, and 12 years old. And they came back about 6 weeks later, and they were ready. Wren Woods, Stilt Mama, Little Mama, they had it together. So they played at the Cotton Club. Of course, the crowds were big every night they played. They were ready. Somebody filmed them, and the film wound up with Sammy Davis Jr. Sammy Davis Jr. called them, and they went down and played at the Copa in Hollywood. And after that, it was on. They signed them. They changed their name to Sunday's Child. It was Three Little Souls. And then after that, they started appearing on all the TV shows. What was remarkable, I was watching Sesame Street one day with my grandson. There they are with Big Bird on Sesame Street. You've made it when you get on with Big Bird, I guarantee.
0: Yes, sir. Oh, wow.
1: So we were really happy with that group, you know. From youngsters, you know, 9, 11, and 12 or 13, to seeing them grown now.
0: It's something else.
1: It's been a good journey, been a good journey.
0: Yeah, Wren Woods and Mary Lou Anderson, who we can't forget, who would go on to sing with Carl Smith and the Natural Gas Company,
1: right.
0: The group Sliver, among others. Then they also had Stilt Mama, Eileen. That was the third member of the group, affectionately referred to by the musicians. Well, why don't we just dig in? Sunday's Child, we got him right here on deck. You've been listening to the mayor of Albina, Mr. Paul Knowles Sr., listening back to music of the Cotton Club here on the archive. This is a tune from Sunday's Child from their 1970 LP on Reprise Records. It's called Maybe I'm Amazed. You're listening to the archive.

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1: presented by Albina Music Trust. We're sitting here with the mayor of Albina, Mr. Paul Knowles Sr. You just heard the music of Sunday's Child, Maybe I'm Amazed, the tune. And we've been talking about Mr. Knowles' Cotton Club from way back in the 1960s. This man is responsible for a major part of Portland's soul music legacy. This was the only place with something. I've heard you say it before, but I haven't heard you say it today. The only place with what, Mr. Knowles?
2: The only nightclub on the West Coast with wall-to-wall soul.
1: Yes, sir.
2: And as we close tonight, we say, you guys don't have to go home, but you got to get out of here.
1: All right. You know, this is the part of the program we often end it, you know, but this has been so much fun. I feel like we ought to just hear some Cotton Club jams for the rest of this hour to ride us out of this program tonight. What do you say?
2: I think that would be great. I'm enjoying it. Straight out of the Cotton Club. Just like straight out of Compton.
1: We might need a t-shirt for you with that one. Well, you set us up. We can keep this going. There are so many. It should be very clear to folks out there, the legacy of soul music here in town. There are many more songs than just four, and you're going to hear them throughout the rest of this hour. Mr. Knowles, you caught one on the program a few weeks back. Can you tell us what you're going to introduce here to get us started?
2: The classics was three men, Chico, Larry, and Steve, and did they have a sound? They were so smooth, and the harmony was there. Everything was there. They were good looking. Everything was just perfect. And then they could sing, too. So we're going to be presenting a song that they did. They later went on to be the California Raisins. Hearing that voice of Steve and, of course, Chico and Larry, it was just amazing that it went that far. And even at Christmas time now, I still Google the California Raisins and listen to that song, knowing that they came right out of the Cotton Club, you know. They were the classics then. Then they turned into the Street Corner Singers, and it made its mark out there. It really did.
1: Yes, sir. And I tell you, I learn something new every time I sit down with you. I think I've heard it all. And then you just go a little layer there. This tune we have here on deck is called Fresh as a Morning Dew from the Street Corner Singers. It came out a little later in the 1980s.
2: Right. Of course, that's Steve. And the lady that he's singing to is Anita. And we love both of them, you know. Oh, yeah. And they're great people.
1: Well, Mr. Knowles, I thank you. We're going to give Mr. Knowles leave here, but I'm so grateful that you could join the program, and I hope you will come back soon.
2: Anytime you need me, I'm available. Thank you. Thank you. Thank you very much.
1: It's my pleasure, and we want to give a shout-out to Jake over at Tough Luck for helping us with a last-minute computer issue just right around the corner here on 18th and Woodlawn. 18th and Deacom. I'm so sorry. Shout out to Tough Luck for helping us with the assist on this broadcast. 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

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Throughout the month of September, we celebrate John Coltrane's 100th birthday with events like Blue Train, played in its entirety by a band led by May Sun at the Aladdin Theater on September 16th. More information about that and other events at kmhd.org/amonthsupreme.

right, you're listening to The Archive, presented by Albina Music Trust. That was Donnie Anderson, a.k.a. Donnie Wells and the Tabulations, a tune called The Real Love from 1967 on the Scepter label. Before that, you had Earl Thomas off his Can You Dig It Live LP, a tune called Vibrations. And fun fact, that LP was not actually live. All the hand claps and laughter you hear there, that was canned. It's just a laugh, clap, whatever you want to call track that's in the background through and through. A great recording, though, features Wayne Bibbs on drums, and at 15 and I believe 17 years old, Jimmy and Johnny Sanders killing it on the keys and organ, respectively. For that, you had, or we had, Mary Lee Whitney. Don't Come a Knockin'. Mary Lee played with the Seven Souls for a number of years and would go on to perform with Stevie Wonder in his backing group during the 1970s. Seven Souls, I Still Love You, kick that off. And this next one, we're back with Lanny Hunt, the Fabulous Majestics, and Lanny Hunt with a tune called Dream On. This comes from the Hurtis Hadley collection. Shout out to Hurtis. 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Hey, baby,

right. You're listening to The Archive, presented by Albina Music Trust. And if you know, you know that that was Shirley Nanette, a tune called Heaven on Earth from the early 1970s. That comes off of 45 with the flip side called Give and Take. It's on the Sitara label. Before that was one out of Jefferson High School, the group Black Velvet, featuring Dee Wiggins and Ronnie Harrison, among many others. That comes from the Jim Little collection. It's a tune called Undercover. Before that, we had Ruby and the Wonders with Here Is My Heart, Rated X featuring Norman Sylvester and Clarence Rogers, a tune called What You Gonna Do About It. We started that off with the fabulous Majestics and Lanny Hunt and their cut Dream On. That about does it for us today. You've been listening to The Archive, presented by Albina Music Trust. And as a reminder, all music played on today's program has been contributed by the region's musicians, collectors, and community members like you, everybody out here in Portland, Oregon. And to learn more about what we do here in The Archive, the in-house record label, you just got to check us out, albinamusictrust.com/archive. This next one is a tune by the man they call Smitty Smith, but comes straight off Williams Avenue from the 1960s. It's a tune called Remember. 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

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You are listening to The Message. This is the last hour of our three, and it goes so quickly, but it goes so well. At least I think so. That was Don Ellis. Don Ellis Big Band from their album Soaring, and a tune called Whiplash. Now, if that sounds familiar, there's a movie circulating around about a drummer and his indoctrination into the world of big band music at the hands of a tyrant director. I always thought that music shouldn't have to be fear-based, and this movie does trouble me that it is something like that. But what doesn't trouble me is the fact that I figured out a few days ago that the title song of the movie, it's the Don Ellis tune that Don Ellis recorded back in 76, I believe it was. Hank Levy, great educator, wrote Whiplash, and it's an odd-metered tune. It's in 7-4. That was Hank Levy's specialty. So there is some redemption, I guess, of that movie, other than the fact that I wouldn't like to get screamed at when I'm learning, and that's never been a part of my learning. Before that, another big band tune, one of my favorites, Bob Thorne's Limited Edition, and we miss Bob. He's passed away a few years ago. From his album Soaring, we heard the title track from there. Weather Report from Mr. Gone. Young and Fine from there. What can you say about Mr. Gone that hasn't been said? One of the Weather Report albums in their canon that both befuddles and amazes people. So you'll have to check it out for yourself. That should get us up to date as far as what we've been playing. And if you are curious about that, please go up to the playlist tab at the KMHD website, kmhd.org, and you can get hip to what we've been doing here. Back into the music, because that's what we do around here, and it's totally cool to do that. Here's one more big band tune. Mel Lewis Jazz Orchestra, after Thad Jones left and went overseas, Mel was saddled with leading the band into its final quadrant, as it were. This is from the album Soft Lights and Beautiful Music, and we're going to hear the Kenny Werner tune, Compensation, get us started on this last hour of The Message at KMHD.

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now, you're listening to the sounds of Elgran Lipovsky from his album The After School Special, Take One, and Recess. Before that, Tommy Igo, great drummer, from his album The Tommy Igo Groove Conspiracy, and we heard Jazz Crimes from there. Jenna Rivan and 10 Wheel Drive, man, a Canadian version of Blood, Sweat, and Tears, actually. Great album they had called Brief Replies back in the 70s. And we heard Interlude, A View of Sorts. Roy Hargrove, big band from Emergence. And Roy Allen. And Freddie Hubbard, Mr. Clean. Sorry, Lynn, I couldn't find our copy of Povo around here. And that's distressing for a jazz station. But hey, we'll take care of that for sure. We heard Mr. Clean from Straight Life. And Searching for Eugene McDaniels, another edition of that. From his album Outlaw, we heard Silent Majority. Mel Lewis Jazz Orchestra started the set with Soft Lights, Warm Music, the name of that album, man. Compensation, written by Kenny Werner. Hey there, people. Get ready for Beat Parlor to come into your doorway and beg for your food and groove you until the midnight hours. So

me into your homes. And thanks to all the phone calls. Thanks to all the goodwill. Thanks for all the ill will. It's a balance, people. That's all it is. But thank you very much for listening to another edition of The Message here at Jazz Radio 89.1 FM. See you next week. How about that? Take care. Good night.

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0: The nurse.
1: The nurse.
0: The dentist.
1: The dentist.
0: The fireman.
1: The fireman.
0: The policeman.
1: The policeman.
0: The teacher.
1: The teacher.
0: My parents.
1: My parents.
0: Hooray!
1: Hooray!
0: Hooray!
1: Hooray!
0: Hooray!
1: Hooray!
0: I'm a kid.
1: I'm a kid.
0: I'm a kid.
1: I'm a kid.
0: I'm a special kid.
1: I'm a special kid.
0: I'm a kid.
1: I'm a kid.
0: I'm a kid.
1: I'm a kid.
0: I'm a very special kid.
1: I'm a very special kid.
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0: Sometimes you can't fool all the people, all the time. 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
1: UFO,
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You're tuned in to Portland's Jazz Radio, KMHD, and you have stumbled upon The Morning Session. That was A Sinner Kissed an Angel by Fitz Gore and the Talisman from the 1976 album Sound Magnificat. That was just some deep spiritual jazz with Jamaican-born Fitz Gore out front on tenor sax. Coming up next is a tune called The Warm Shoulder by harpist Mary Lattimore. And it feels like the universe briefly remembering your name and patting you on the back. Welcome to Monday. This is KMHD.

You're listening to Portland's Jazz Radio, KMHD, where we celebrate jazz without boundaries. My name is Blair Stapp, and consider me your emotional Sherpa this Monday on the morning session. We just heard from the soul group formed in 1968. That was Africa with the track Here I Stand. We also heard from Peter Duchin with his take on Oh Happy Day. Ahead of that was the track off the 1997 album by New Composers with help of Brian Eno. That was Sirens of Titan. And we started things off with Haven, a track out of Denmark in 2020 from Svanborg Cardib. Coming up, we've got a beautiful track off of the album The Cats. This is How Long Has This Been Going On?, the one trio track on the record with Tommy Flanagan alone in the spotlight on piano, backed by Doug Watkins on bass and Lewis Hayes on the drums. I hope it helps you lean into your Monday here on KMHD.

Oh, there you are. Hey, thank goodness it's you. You're listening to Portland's Jazz Radio, KMHD. You're with The Morning Session. My name is Blair. I'm your host, and we're going to let the music do the heavy lifting this early in the morning. You just heard Group Listening's take on the Arthur Russell song, A Little Lost. Before that was Under a Blanket of Blue by Coleman Hawkins. And we started off that set with Melinda, with Stan Getz and Bill Evans. Now, our next track is called I Want to Talk About You. It's a Billy Eckstein tune that became closely associated with John Coltrane. And I'm about to play you a version in the hands of one of his great musical descendants, Pharoah Sanders. And with that, I gotta say that all month long, we're celebrating Coltrane's 100th birthday with A Month Supreme. It's KMHD's citywide celebration of his music, influence, and legacy. 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But first, let's get back to what I say I was gonna do. This is a little branch off the Coltrane family tree here. Pharoah Sanders, live in Paris in 1975.

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It's your buddy Blair here on The Morning Session on listener-supported KMHD. It's a brand new Monday. Let's get into it. That was Lee Ritenour with Sun Song off his 1977 album Captain Fingers. Ahead of that, we heard from Yusef Lateef with Adoration off the 1960 Riverside album The Three Faces of Yusef Lateef. And we started everything off, and boy did we ever, with Pharoah Sanders playing I Want to Talk About You live in Paris in 1975. Coming up, we've got Sam Jones with a nearly 7-minute investigation into one of humanity's more suspicious hobbies, that is, falling in love with love. Yes, that is the name of the song. We've got Joe Zawinul on piano and Les Spann on flute, and this is off of the album Down Home from 1962. Enjoy here on KMHD, Jazz Without Boundaries.

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You're listening to The Morning Session here on listener-supported KMHD. I'm Blair Stapp, here to remind you that life is brief, music is enormous, and there are still plenty of reasons to be delighted. Speaking of which, you just heard Victor Boa and the Tamayo All-Stars with Buscando Sabor. A little blast of Panamanian heat. Ooh. Before that was flautist Joe Thomas with Ebony Godfather. That was the title track off his 1971 record. Richard Evans was just ahead of that with his soulful take on Marvin Gaye's Mercy, Mercy Me. That was recorded in 71 with Billy Wooten, Odell Brown, and Phil Upchurch in the band. And we started everything off with Stevie Wonder's Niji Tu Leila Es Una Historia, I Am Singing, from Songs in the Key of Life, one of the most perfect albums of all time, in my opinion. Coming up next, we've got Harold Land on tenor and Kenny Dorham on trumpet doing Cole Porter's So in Love. You know, just two hard bop heavyweights putting a little muscle behind a love song. It turns out that romance can have elbows. Let's investigate right here on Jazz Without Boundaries

Hello and good morning. It's your buddy Blair here on the morning session. Against incredible odds, you and I have both arrived at this exact radio frequency at the same time. So I think we should probably see what happens. You just heard Funk Incorporated with The Girl of My Dreams off their 1974 album Priced to Sell, which was arranged and conducted by David Axelrod. Before that was Manny Lopez and the Bittersweet with Happy Bossa. We also heard from the Misha Panaflov sound combo with Together from 2020's Days as Echoes. And we opened everything up with the Elgins and Heaven Must Have Sent You. Okay, friends, it's time for me to scoot or skedaddle or whatever you want to call it. I'm going to leave you with Buster Williams with his track When the Sky is Clear. This was recorded in 1978 with Kenny Barron, Eddie Henderson, Hubert Laws, Hank Crawford, and a whole lot more human beings making very good decisions. Speaking of which, you could make a great decision right now and stick around because Rev Shines is coming in at the top of the hour with today's good news. But until then, Buster Williams has got you here on KMHD.

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Good morning. This is Rev Shines. You're now tuned in to Today's Good News. Weekday mornings, 8 to 10 a.m., giving you good music, good energy, so you can have a good morning. It's none other than Jake One on the beat. Let's go ahead and get started. Big up, Blair Stapp. Amazing morning session, getting us going, getting us rolling right into this brand new week on this Monday. I'm Rev Shines, I'm your host for the next 3 hours. And right now, here's what we're gonna do on this Monday at the top of this week. We're just gonna ride on into it. How are we gonna ride? Like the wind. It's Freddie Hubbard taking on the Christopher Cross classic right here. And kids, if you're riding with your folks in the car right now, just humor them when they sing the Christopher Cross lyrics. It's today's good news. Starting off an incredible week. Sorry that the weekend is over, but excited to get this thing going. It's KMHD, where we celebrate jazz without boundaries. Let's go.

listening to a couple artists out of Europe, Blue Stab Beats and S Fidelity, coming together to perform under the name Underground Canopy. Right now, from their 2020 album, S Fidelity and Blue Stab present Underground Canopy. This is Stupid Game. Right here on KMHD, where we celebrate jazz without boundaries. You might feel like you're playing a stupid game right now, having to get up and go back to work or school or whatever after a great weekend. But that's the game we play. It actually is an incredible game. Get to wake up every day, decide how you want the day to go. Yeah, you might have responsibilities and work and all that, but you get to decide how you present yourself, what's your takeaway, what are you adding on. It's all up to you. It's all a part of the game. Right before this, we heard Weldon Irvine from his album Time Capsule with Feeling Mellow. And we started it off here this Monday, top of the week, with Freddie Hubbard taking on Christopher Cross. Ride Like the Wind, that one from the Freddie Hubbard album of the same title. Speaking of titles, I'm Rev Shines. I'm here with you for the next few hours, taking you all around this Jazz Without Boundaries galaxy. And I got one queued up here. It's going to be perfect for this Monday. A guitar player that turns up on quite a few, especially prestige recordings, but only had one album of his own entitled Soul Guru. And right now we're going to hear Wally Richardson taking on the Mamas and the Papas classic, Monday Monday, because that's where we are, here together on a Monday on KMHD, where we celebrate jazz without boundaries. You're tuned into today's good news. Thank you so much for being here. We're going to get this week started on a high note.

the Young and Red Holt, otherwise known as Young Holt Unlimited, from their 1969 album Just a Melody, taking on the Doors classic Light My Fire right here on this Monday, where we're gonna light and set this week on fire. Not literally, but you know what I'm saying. It's KMHD. Right before this, we heard John Coltrane, his 1960 LP Giant Steps with Cousin Mary, dedication to his own cousin. As we dedicate the whole month here to John Coltrane, a month supreme. Ahead of that, Roy Hargrove gave us Strasbourg Saint-Denis from the album Ear Food, and we started this set off with the properly titled Monday, originally done by the Mamas and the Papas. We heard it from guitar player Wally Richardson from his album Soul Guru. And speaking of soul gurus, I'm going to keep this music moving right along into somebody that could easily be called a soul guru. From his 2000 LP Voodoo, we're going to hear D'Angelo right now, joined by Charlie Hunter on bass and guitar, Giovanni Medalgo on congas, and Amir Questlove Thompson on drums. Oh, also, Little Trumpet by Roy Hargrove. This is Spanish Joint, right here on Today's Good News on Portland's Jazz

Night Cruiser. That's Deodato right here on KMHD with Skatin', which is exactly what we're going to be doing tonight. And hopefully you, if you choose to join us over at Oaks Park for our KMHD listener skate night. 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So prepare to hear some John Coltrane, some Coltrane adjacent, but everything in the world of jazz without boundaries. Again, that is our KMHD listener skate night happening tonight, Monday, over at Oaks Park, the legendary roller rink, starting at 7. We'll go till 9:30. 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Click the event calendar and find the link for the skate night happening tonight. We'd love to have you join us. Right before this, we heard Bobby Hutcherson from his album Components with Little B's Poem. And we started that set off with D'Angelo from his phenomenal LP, Voodoo, of the year 2000. We heard him joined by Charlie Hunter, Questlove, Roy Hargrove for Spanish Joint. And we are winding down here in this 8 a.m. hour. Not a whole lot of time left, but we're going to run it back starting at 9, so do not fret. And in the meantime, let's take this one in from 1978, a collaboration between Roy Ayers on the vibraphone and the Crusaders' own Wayne Henderson on trombone, joined by three members of Pleasure on this one, Bruce Carter, Nathaniel Phillips, and Bobby Lyle. Actually, that's not a member of Pleasure, but you know what I'm saying. We're going to hear the title track right here called Step Into Our Life.

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0: beat. We're gonna get into it right now. Just like this.
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0: Here we go. Shout out to DJ Red Alert. If you know, you know. Hey, Rev Shines here. We are back in this 9 a.m. hour here together on a Monday, feeling good, feeling great. How are you? Have you checked in with yourself yet this morning? Hope it's feeling good. Actually, I'm feeling good, and I want to shout out the USA Women's FIBA team for winning the World Cup over the weekend. Incredible win over France, who had a great squad too. And shout out to France. And we can get on with our WNBA season now. If you're anything like me, you're excited about that. But here we are at the top of this 9 a.m. hour, and I'm going to get into some music out of Brazil from Azimuth. This is Manhã, or Morning, this morning on KMHD. It's today's good news.

Jazz Boys. It's the Jazz Boys. I like to say Boys. That's how it's spelled. J-A-Z-Z-B-O-I-S. I could be like Jazz Bois. It's featuring Telemachus. This one's called Dream Hands. And you're hearing it right here on Portland's Jazz Radio, KMHD, on this Monday morning. Riding along with me, Rev Shines, here on today's good news. Where right before this, you heard Alfonso Soliano, not to be mistaken with the power-hitting second baseman from the major leagues, Alfonso Soriano. This is Soliano. We heard Soria Pagi. Ahead of that, Chic gave us Sao Paulo. And before that, the Masters from Brazil, Azimuth, giving us Manhã, or Morning, here this morning on KMHD. Thanks for hanging out. We got so much more music ahead, including this one, who I want to send a shout out of happy birthday to, Amy Winehouse, who would have been 43 years old today. Amy Winehouse, one of the greatest voices in music, who really did a nice crossover of soul and R&B and jazz and even tinges of hip hop in her music. Real, one of those artists that I would love to hear, you know, what she would have been up to if she were with us still today. But she left us way too early. And right now I'm going to get into something from her debut album, Frank. Here she is lending her smoky vocals to what was originally just an instrumental groove from Grover Washington Jr. This is Mr. Magic right here on KMHD, where we celebrate jazz without boundaries. You're tuned into today's good news. Thanks for kicking it here

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And right about now, you're hearing the sounds of Horace Silver on the keys, Ron Carter on bass, Tom Harrell on drums, with an incredible woodwind and brass section behind them. From the album Horace Silver and Brass, this is Mysticism right here on KMHD. And on the back of the album here, it says, Mysticism, a composition dedicated to the art of meditation or contemplation on the primary cause of all life. Deep thoughts from Horace Silver there. Right before this, we heard Georgi Ben with Georgia, that one from his album Tropical. And at the top of this set, we heard Amy Winehouse, who would have been 43 years old today. From her debut album, Frank, we heard her take of the Grover Washington Jr. classic, Mr. Magic, where she added some vocals and really made it her own. Shout out to Amy Winehouse for giving us so much great music in a short amount of time. Wish you could have been here with us still today, but we will forever celebrate your legacy through all that incredible music. And talking about incredible music, you can't really do that without the name Bernard Purdy, who actually plays on that last Horace Silver album as well on some of the tracks, and hundreds, like countless other albums. An incredible studio musician, drummer, playing with every genre of music. Supposedly did some sessions with the Beatles, obviously played on lots of Aretha Franklin sound classics. But right now we're going to hear from his own LP led by him on Flying Dutchman Records called Soul Is Pretty Purdy. And here he is paying tribute to Aretha Franklin right here with Song for Aretha. And you're hearing it right here on KMHD, Portland's Jazz Radio, where we celebrate jazz without bounds.

0: From his LP Sorcery, that's master drummer Jack DeJohnette with Epilogue, right here on KMHD, Portland's Jazz Radio. But just before this, we heard another incredible drummer by the name of Idris Muhammad from his album Turn This Mother Out. We heard Moon Hymn, and we started the set off with another great drummer, Bernard Purdy. From the album Soul Is Pretty Purdy, we heard Song for Aretha, his dedication to Aretha Franklin, whom he played on many recordings with. And you're hearing all these great recordings courtesy of KMHD, where we celebrate jazz without boundaries. You're tuned into today's good news. I'm Rev Shines here helping you along this Monday morning, getting to where we need to be, start the week off in the greatest of ways. 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
0: My name is Rev Shines. This is today's good news here on KMHD. And in that last set, we heard three in a row led by drummers. And to end this 9 a.m. hour, we're going to hear three in a row led by incredible pianists. Starting with this one here from McCoy Tyner off of his album Trident, where we're going to hear him joined by Ron Carter on bass and Elvin Jones on drums. And since it is our month supreme, let's get into their cover of the Coltrane classic Impressions. It's right here for you on this Monday morning, courtesy of KMHD.

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Portland's Jazz Radio, you're tuned into today's good news. Here we are in this 10 a.m. hour. Appreciate you still hanging out, or if you're just joining us, well, welcome on in. Happy you could be here to join in on the fun this Monday morning. We're just getting this week started off. And we're just going to keep it going along as we get into classic material from Wayne Shorter. And this one is really huge in the world of fusion, but not only just jazz fusion, fusion with between jazz and Brazilian music. An album that he collaborated with singer Milton Nascimento. Right now we're going to hear a song that doesn't feature the vocals of Milton, but a great one nonetheless, entitled Beauty and the Beast. Right here from Wayne Shorter off the album Native Dancer. Sounding as fresh today as it did back then, right here for you on KMHD, Portland's Jazz Radio.

It's a group of brothers, also the sons of jazz artist Philip Corin, also known as the Hypnotic Brass Ensemble. From their Heritage EP, here they are covering The Art of Noises, Moments in Love. Sounded so good here on KMHD, Portland's Jazz Radio, where right before this we heard Monk Montgomery with Sippin' and Tippin'. And we started it off with Wayne Shorter's classic LP, Native Dancer. From that one we heard Beauty and the Beast. You're hanging out here with me, Rev Shines. It's getting the week started off after a great weekend. Hopefully you had a great weekend. I personally had an incredible weekend, and part of that weekend happened on Saturday, where I got to go see an incredible show from Dana and Alden. If you know, you know. If not, they are a couple of brothers out of Eugene who are now residing in, I believe, Brooklyn, New York, just kind of crushing it on this new jazz scene. Been putting out a lot of albums, and they put on such a great show. They had a perfect band put together, and I had a really good time watching them over at the Den on Saturday night. And one of the better moments, all the moments were good, but one of the moments that stood out to me in the show is when they went to perform this next song, which I had to grab the album cover here to let you in on what had happened. Was they talked about how this song was inspired by their mother, who had been struggling with an autoimmune disease at the time. And I believe Dana of the duo decided to start an organic garden with his mother, which kind of helped her healing process and, really just made her feel better and bonded them and, you know, all those good things. So right now, from their album, Coyote, You're My Star, this is Family Garden, featuring Melanie Charles on vocals here, from Dana and Alden, right here on KMHD, Portland's Jazz Radio, where we celebrate jazz without boundaries.

the sweetest vocals ever to grace us is Curtis Mayfield from the album Curtis with the Makings of You, right here on KMHD, Portland's Jazz Radio. Ahead of this, Vince Guaraldi from the newly released It's a Mystery, Charlie Brown. We heard Autumn Leaves, and at the top of that set, Oregon's own Dana and Alden from their album Coyote, You're My Star. We heard Family Garden. That one featured the vocals of Melanie Charles. You're hanging here with me, Rev Shines, on today's good news, and we are just cruising through this Monday so far. The morning is starting to come to an end where we're going to get into, you know, afternoon and noon and all that good stuff, and then we will be on with the rest of our week. But right now, I want to get into some music from an unsung keyboard player out of Pittsburgh, Pennsylvania, who worked with many jazz greats such as Benny Golson, Sarah Vaughan, Stan Getz, Dizzy Gillespie, and many others, starting his career in the 60s before going solo in the earlier 70s, and only put out three albums of his own. And right now, we're going to hear a track off of his debut album entitled Fresh Out. This one is called All But Blind, and you're hearing it right here on today's good news on Portland's Jazz Radio, KMHD. And you know, that's where we celebrate jazz without boundaries. Appreciate you being here on this Monday. Hope you're taking care of yourself.

0: That's guitarist Calvin Keys from his album Full Court Press with a track called You Are All I Need. Right here on KMHD, where we celebrate jazz without boundaries. Broadcasting to you live from Portland, Oregon. My name is Rev Shines. You've been tuned into today's good news. We got a little bit of time left, so stick around. There'll be a little bit more to come right after this.
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0: My name is Rev Shines. This has been today's good news. We've been kicking it for the last almost 3 hours now. It's crazy how time flies when you are enjoying all of this incredible music that we have to enjoy together on a daily basis here on KMHD. And speaking of KMHD, we are in the middle of our month supreme, our celebration of 100 years of John Coltrane, with a bunch of special programming, special events, just like the one we have happening tonight over at Oaks Park Skating Rink, our listener skating night. And if you were at the last one, you know what an incredible time it's going to be. If not, let me tell you, it was sold out. So you might want to jump on tickets ASAP if you're planning on going. And you could do that over at kmhd.org/a month supreme. And if that's what you want to do, is join us on a little roller rink fun in the name of John Coltrane and all things jazz without boundaries, well then tonight's the night. And speaking of tonight being the night, I'm going to get into one from the 1981 album from Herbie Hancock entitled Magic Windows. And on this one, we are going to hear from a vocalist by the name of Vicky Randall, also tenor sax by Michael Brecker, and then drums and guitar played by Ray Parker Jr. And without further ado, here is Tonight's the Night by Herbie Hancock. Courtesy of KMHD, where we celebrate jazz without boundaries. My name is Rev Shines. This has been today's good news. I'll catch you back here at 8 a.m. tomorrow. We get to start fresh on a Tuesday. Stick around and stay tuned for Alex Newman and the new format coming up right after this on KMHD.

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1: 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Right here on Portland's Jazz Radio, KMHD, Jazz Without Boundaries. Happy Monday to all of y'all. Shout out to Rev Shines. 180 minutes of great music we just heard. On today's new format, we're going to hear a little bit from Clifford Jordan, some Lonnie Liston-Smith, some new sounds from Ezra Collective at the 12 o'clock hour, and much, much more. Of course, starting off like this.

Okay, MHD, Horace Silver, Senor Blues, the name of that tune. In front of that, Betty Carter alongside Richard West, My Reverie, the name of that tune. And at the beginning of that set, Sun Ra and his Astro Infinity Orchestra, as they were known then, taking on I Could Have Danced All Night. Maybe you are ready to skate all night. You can do that tonight over at Oaks Park. I believe there are tickets still available. It is the KMHD Skate Night, part of our A Month Supreme activities. You can see the whole lineup, including that, over at kmhd.org/A Month Supreme. Click on that link. That'll take you over to getting some tickets to skate over at Oaks Park. But right now we're going skating in Central Park here on the new format. This is Bill Evans and Jim Hall. Always a great combination. Skating in Central Park right here on KMHD. Jazz without boundaries.

KMHD, Jazz Without Boundaries. We're in Italy right there. Some rare library sounds from Dino Piana on the trombone, teaming up with Oscar Valdambrini, who is playing the trumpet and flugelhorn on an album that is, if I am getting my Italian correctly, translates to 10 situations. And the situation we heard was Placido. In front of that, the great saxophonist Clifford Jordan doing Doug's Prelude. And at the beginning of that set, Bill Evans and Jim Hall teaming up together, skating in Central Park again. You can go skating at Oaks Park tonight with KMHD, part of our A Month Supreme list of activities. To see information about that and the other things, including over at the Aladdin Theater on Wednesday, May Sun leading a group of local musicians through Blue Train, check out kmhd.org/amonthsupreme. Alex here hanging out on the new format. Eddie Henderson is a great trumpet player, flugelhorn player, who born in New York, but one of the things that I think is really interesting about him is that he practiced medicine for some time, including at some point working at a hospital somewhere in the Bay Area. And one of his patients was Thelonious Monk. If you ever read the Robin Harris biography of Monk, there's a really just fascinating passage where Monk had an episode of some sort in the Bay Area and ended up in this hospital where Eddie Henderson was able to help him out. It's a really stunning interconnection of these great jazz legends. And Eddie Henderson did a lot of work with Herbie Hancock, and we're going to hear him on this tune. It is from Eddie's 1978 album on Capitol Records entitled Mahal, and Paul Jackson in here doing his best Jaco impersonation. This is Emotions right here on KMHD, Portland's Jazz Radio. Jazz Without Boundaries.

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KMHD. Zaccheaus Paul right there, his brand new album forthcoming entitled Jazz Money Volume 2, Swingin' R&B, that one, Look to the Sky. Lonnie Liston Smith with The Cosmic Echoes did Devika Goddess, and Eddie Henderson getting things started in that set of sounds. Herbie Hancock in there as well. Emotions, the name of the song from Eddie Henderson's album Mahal. Alex here hanging out, and years ago I got to hang out at Baby's All Right, a club in New York, and see Zaccheaus Paul, and thankfully also in attendance was Casa Overall, and I was able to meet Zaccheaus Paul through that connection. Let's hear a little bit of Casa taking on the Tribe Called Quest song Check the Rhyme from his album Cream. Here he is with the band right here on KMHD. Jazz Without Boundaries.

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L. Michael's Affair doing the ODB classic, Shimmy Shimmy, yeah. And we heard Casa Overall doing Check the Rhyme. Alex here on the new format, going to check some Ezra Collective in just a moment. It is September. A Month Supreme is what we're calling it. Let's hear a little John Coltrane. Pharoah Saunders right here live in 1975 doing I Want to Talk About You on KMHD.

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It's a partnership between Mount Hood Community College, OPB, and you. It is hour two of the new format. It's time for the newness at noon. Here we are. Time for the newness at noon. Some brand new sounds from UK outfit Ezra Collective, winners of the Mercury Prize and Brit Awards. They have a new album out called Here Because of Hope. Let's check out one of the cuts. This one's called Black Flag from Ezra Collective, right here on your home for Jazz Without Boundaries. 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

89.1 FM, Portland's Jazz Radio. Those were two of Portland's finest, Charlie Brown III and Noah Simpson, teaming up together. No Bism, the name of their collective effort. That one, No Means No. In front of that, we heard Butcher Brown featuring Nicholas Payton from their A Supreme Blue album. We heard their very funky rendition of Freddie Freeloader. And Ezra Collective getting us started in the beginning of the hour with Black Flag. That's a song from their brand new album, Here Because of Hope. 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Just look for that red Donate Now button on the upper right-hand part of the screen, or you can call us at 1-877-564-5643, and thank you. My name is Alex. This is the new format. I am very into this group called Giraffe. They are an outfit featuring a lot of different musicians, including the bassist Spencer Zahn. And it is a recording that just evolved from a jam session that they all did together, and then they decided to put it out under the name Giraffe. The album is called Towering Inferno with Bongo Drums. That's right. This one is Hey, Cool It, Everybody, right here on KMHD. Jazz Without Boundaries.

MHD, the sound of Reservoir right there. Forthcoming album called Above the Clouds. That one, Fourth Cloud, featuring guitarist Gregory Ullman, who will be opening up for Reservoir over at Show Bar on October 23rd. You can see information about that show and others over on our website, kmhd.org. Check out that live events tab. Flying Hats in there as well. Lightning Bottle, the name of that tune. And Giraffe at the beginning of that set of tunes, doing a track called Hey, Cool It Everybody. Alex here, cooling on the new format. Thanks for sticking around. If you do go check out that live events calendar, you will see Sunday over at the Star Theater, the vocalist Bilal will be performing, Yaya Bey opening up. Now, Bilal is one of these voices who has popped up in so many different corners of the musical universe. And once upon a time, he was a student, a music student at the New School in New York City. And one of his classmates was Robert Glasper. So it makes sense that you will see their names often popping up together, including on this tune. It is a beautiful rendition of the Herbie Hancock tune, Maiden Voyage. It's the Robert Glasper Trio featuring Bilal on the vocals and on the buzzing right here, right now, KMHD. 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

MHD, Jazz Without Boundaries, SML right there. They are part of the full lineup of Big Ears Festival happening out in Knoxville, Tennessee. That song called Brood Board Shroom. Speaking of SML, we heard Jeremiah Chu. He has a new album coming out on International Anthem Records later this fall. Also one of the artists on that Big Ears Festival lineup. That track called Plastic Mind, Elastic Machines. Telemachus in front of that from his forthcoming album, Eight Rings Revival. That one, Five Hands Part 1. And at the beginning of that set of music, we heard from the Robert Glasper Trio taking on the Herbie Hancock composition, Maiden Voyage, featuring Bilal on the vocals. Of course, that was Maiden Voyage. And you can see Bilal on a voyage here to Portland this Sunday, playing at the Star Theater. Info about that show and all the other ones over at kmhd.org under our live events tab. Alex here on the new format. So we heard SML, and SML is this really interesting collective of musicians, including on the drums Booker Stardrum, great name, Jeremiah Chu, who we just heard from, Josh Johnson on the saxophone, and on the guitar, Gregory Ullman, who we heard from earlier. Let's hear from the fifth and final member of SML, Anna Butters. Played a big hand in Daniel Villarreal's album Panama 77, and there was a lot of great material left over from those recording sessions, and they packaged it all together and shared it with us under the name Lados B. Also Jeff Parker on the guitar on this one. This is Bring It, right here on KMHD. Your home for Jazz Without Boundaries.

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Dana and Alden, that one called When We Met. Maybe you saw them over at the Den. I miss it. I was at a water park. Daniel Villarreal in front of that with Bring It. And that's going to bring it to a close for me. Nicole D'Amato is up next, so stick around. Taking us all the way to the 1 o'clock hour, the duo out of London, Zena. This one is Kazanchis. See you tomorrow.

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tasty new cuts, and everything in between for a lovely listening experience. Hello, good afternoon. Welcome into Songs from Cloud 9. I'm your host, Nicole D'Amato. So happy to be here today. Happy Monday to you. It's the beginning of the week, and here we are going to start the show off today with Stevie Wonder. You know what? I feel like that's a good way to start off a Monday afternoon. From the album Talking Book, let's hear Tuesday Heartbreak. Stevie Wonder right here, right now on listener-supported KMHD.

0: You're listening to Songs from Cloud 9 here on KMHD 89.1 FM, Jazz Without Boundaries. I'm your host, Nicole D'Amato. So happy to have you here today. Hope you're having a wonderful Monday afternoon out there. We just got into Javon Jackson from the album Expression. That tune is called Think on Me. Mandingo Griot Society featuring Don Cherry ahead of that with a song called Africa. Then we heard a groove by Transport called Number 7 and started that set off in today's show with Stevie Wonder from the album Talking Book. That song is called Tuesday Heartbreak.
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0: Yes, a month supreme. We're celebrating all month John Coltrane's centennial birthday. And we have another event happening tonight over at the Oaks Park Roller Rink. We've got KMHD Listener Skate Night. We've got Blair Stapp, Anthony Dean Harris, and Alex Newman on the turntables playing that tasty skating music for you to glide around on. And going to do a quick giveaway here. I've got two tickets to KMHD Skate Night for one lucky winner, and that's happening right now. So give me a call. I'll take lucky number 4, caller number 4, for two tickets to our KMHD Skate Night at Oaks Park Roller Rink tonight, starting at 7 p.m. going till 9:30. It includes the skate rental. So give me a call, 503-445-1899. Again, that number is 503-445-1899. Caller number 4. Going to get two tickets to KMHD Skate Night tonight. Yeah, good luck out there. While the calls come through, we're going to listen to John Coltrane. We're going to celebrate him all month, and we continue to do so. So from the album My Favorite Things, let's get into his version of But Not For Me, John Coltrane, right here, right now on KMHD.

0: You're listening to Songs from Cloud 9 here on KMHD 89.1 FM, where we celebrate jazz without boundaries. I'm Nicole D'Amato. Thanks for hanging with me. We just heard Paul Desmond, a song called Bossa Antigua. John Lucian ahead of that on the vocals from the album Rashida. That was Love Everlasting. And then we got into MJQ, Modern Jazz Quartet, a song called Ralph's New Blues, and started that set off with John Coltrane from My Favorite Things. That was his version of But Not For Me. We're celebrating John Coltrane all month, a month supreme. It's his centennial birthday. We got our winner for KMHD Skate Night, thanks to all who called. And yeah, if you didn't win, it's not too late. You can still go. Check out KMHD Skate Night over at our events calendar. 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
0: Let's get back into the music here. We're going to keep going with those Brazilian sounds, starting off this next set with vocalist Astrud Gilberto. Love this one. It's called O Morrow, right here, right now, on listener-supported KMHD.

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I'm your host, Nicole D'Amato. Hope you're having a wonderful afternoon out there. Thanks for hanging with me. We just heard Bobby Humphrey from the album Satin Doll. That was her version of You Are the Sunshine of My Life. I love that tune, especially with flute. I could listen to that all day. Cannonball Adderley ahead of that with Serenata, and started that set off with Astrud Gilberto, Oh Maro. I've got time for one more song here before Anthony Dean Harris comes in and takes you on a smooth ride for the next 2 hours. So sit back and relax. Let Anthony do the drive-in. Then we've got amazing local programming for the rest of the evening into the late evening, into the early morning. Starts all over again, 24 hours a day, KMHD, keep it dialed. Going to close the show today with Cortex. This one's called 8 October 71. Let's get into it. Hope you have a wonderful rest of your Monday. Take care out there, and let's hang tomorrow. Okay, cool. Bye.

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It's a partnership between Mount Hood Community College, Oregon Public Broadcasting, and you. I'm Anthony Dean Harris, and we're going on a smooth ride. Whether you're up to something or up to nothing, I'm glad to be up to it with you, weekdays from 2 to 4, exploring all the twists and turns of this Jazz Without Boundaries sound, and always keeping it smooth. Let's go someplace. With Deodato and Arto's take on Do It Again.

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We'll be celebrating Jazz Without Boundaries. For the 1974 album, that was a live album in concert. That was Umair Diodato and the whole group, just Diodato, with their take on the Steely Dan tune, Do It Again, to get this smooth ride going. Good afternoon. I'm Anthony Dean Harris. We're hanging out together on a Monday afternoon. It is cloudy. It feels very much like a Monday. We got a whole week ahead of us. And so we need to start off with a little bit of a Diodato covering Steely Dan and feel all these moods over the next couple of hours here. Thanks so much to Nicole D'Amato for making me feel just everything over that last hour of Songs for Cloud 9. And thanks so much to you for making sure we get to feel all these feelings in the first place of this listener-supported public radio station, KMHD. 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I want you to be part of this next set of the Smooth Ride right now as we cool things off in this. Like I said, it is a Monday. It is cloudy. So let's feel some feelings right now with Art Pepper on the alto saxophone. Off the 1957 album Modern Art, we're just going to cool off with Art Pepper's Blues on KMHD, 89.1 FM, where we celebrate jazz without boundaries.

From her 1969 album for Cadet Records, Dorothy's Harp. That's the harp of Dorothy Ashby with Oreza on KMHD 89.1 FM, where we celebrate jazz without boundaries. We heard from Milt Jackson on the vibraphone. We heard from Ray Charles on the piano. And I always like to note that while we're celebrating a whole month of John Coltrane, a whole month of John Coltrane's centennial this month, it's also worth noting that Ray Charles and John Coltrane share the same birthday. For their 1958 album on Atlantic, Soul Brothers, that was Ray Charles and Milt Jackson's soul meeting. Before that, Dorothy Ashby tune. And at the top of the set, we heard the saxophone of Art Pepper off the 1957 album Modern Art. We heard Blues In from Art Pepper, the top of that set of The Smooth Ride. I'm Anthony Dean Harris, and you may wonder, who is this person who's making all this radio happen? What does he look like? What are all of the folks over at KMHD, what do they look like? What are they up to? What events are they having and things? You can see all these things visually as you're scrolling through your phone if you follow us over at our Instagram at KMHD Jazz Radio. Let us know what we're all up to, how much you're enjoying what we're doing. Hit us in the DMs. See all the events that are happening, is particularly in this whole month supreme. Stay on top of all these things and all the events that are happening and your favorite DJs here at KMHD by following us at Instagram at KMHD Jazz Radio. But once again, I'm Anthony Dean Harris, and I think we got a pretty good groove going right now with the Smooth Ride. So let's keep that same nice, soft, fuzzy, cloudy energy for this nice, soft, fuzzy, cloudy day with some Cal Jader. For the 1968 Verve release, The Prophet, we're just going to cool out with Cal Jader's Aquarius to keep this Smooth Ride rolling on KMHD. 89.1 FM, where we celebrate jazz without boundaries.

0: That's Portico Quartet from their 2017 album, Art in the Age of Automation. That's A Luminous Beam. And KMHD 89.1 FM, where we celebrate jazz without boundaries. We heard from Okonski on them keys before that from his album of last year. Entrance Music is the name of the album. We heard Vista from Okonski before that Portico tune. And at the top of the set, we heard from Cal Jader, All Nice and Sweet and Fuzzy, off the 1968 Verve release, The Prophet. We heard Cal Jader's Aquarius at the top of that set of The Smooth Ride.
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0: I'm Anthony Dean Harris. We're keeping the smooth ride rolling along here when still cloudy tunes. It's a cloudy day, and I think this whole smooth ride is just going to have kind of fuzzy, cloudy vibes right now. So we're going to keep that same energy with the Flute of Yusuf Lateef off the 1972 Atlantic release, The Gentle Giant. See, that sounds nice and soft and fuzzy and cloudy already. We're getting Yusuf Lateef's African song to keep the smooth ride rolling on KBSD 89.1 FM, where we celebrate jazz without boundaries.

That's the impeccable production of Leon Ware, backing Marvin Gaye. For the 1976 Tambla release, I Want You. That's the instrumental version of After the Dance from Marvin Gaye. And KMHD, 89.1 FM, where we celebrate jazz without boundaries. We heard the vocals of John Lucien before that from the 1975 Columbia release. Song for My Lady is the name of the album. We heard John Lucien take on the Herbie Hancock tune Maiden Voyage before that Marvin Gaye tune. And at the top of the set, we heard from Yusuf Lateef off the 1972 Atlantic release, The Gentle Giant. We heard Yusuf Lateef's African song at the top of that set of The Smooth Ride. I'm Anthony Dean Harrison. You may have a vehicle that may not be worth it after this dance. You may have a vehicle that its maiden voyage has long since passed. It may be no longer a gentle giant, just a giant pain in your rear. 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And we say thank you for making more jazz radio happen as we make more of this jazz radio happen as we close out this 2 o'clock hour with some Norman Conners on the percussion, taking on the Gato Barbieri tune Last Tango in Paris off the 1977 album Romantic Journey to close out this 2 o'clock hour and to groove us into 3 o'clock on KMHD. 89.1 FM. 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

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It's a partnership between Mount Hood Community College, Oregon Public Broadcasting, and your beautiful selves included, too. I'm Anthony Dean Harris. We're keeping this smooth ride rolling with Grover Washington Jr.'s Wine Light.

Not be the smooth ride if he didn't get a little Grover Washington Jr. in his system every now and again. For the 1980 album on Elektra Records, Wine Light, probably an album of zero skips. That's the title track of Grover Washington Jr.'s Wine Light on KMHD 89.1 FM, where we celebrate jazz without boundaries. We heard from Norman Connors on percussion for the 1977 album Romantic Journey. We close out 2 o'clock with Norman Connors' take on the Gatto Barbieri composition Last Tango in Paris as we close out the 2 o'clock hour of That Smooth Ride. I'm Anthony Dean Harris. We're keeping the smooth ride rolling along here, and we're rolling all throughout these towns, all throughout these streets with the KMHD live events calendar. 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Well, this Wednesday, for example, we hope that you're going to be joining all of us over at the Aladdin Theater to see Mae Sun leading a whole ensemble performing John Coltrane's Blue Train in its entirety as part of KMHD's A Month Supreme, celebrating a centennial of the life of the life and works of John Coltrane. 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But once again, I'm Anthony Dean Harris. We need to keep this smooth ride rolling along right now. We got a great groove going. Let's keep this groove going in this 3 o'clock hour right now with a little bit of Leonard Feather and his all-stars from the 1971 album, The Night Blooming Jasmine. We're keeping the same kind of vibe going right now with a little bit more movement in the hips with Leonard Feather's Calypso to keep the smooth ride rolling on KBHD 89.1 FM, where we celebrate jazz without boundaries.

0: Johnny Smith on the organ with a matter of Pat on KMHD 89.1 FM, where we celebrate jazz without boundaries. We heard from vocalist Al Jarreau before that from his 1976 reprise release. Glow is the name of the album. We heard Al Jarreau's Hold On Me before that Dr. Lonnie Smith tune. And at the top of the set, we heard from Leonard Feather and his all-star Jazzmen. From the 1971 album The Night Blooming Jazzmen, we heard Leonard Feather's Calypso at the top of that set of The Smooth Ride.
1: 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It's happening at the Aladdin Theater on September 16th. 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
0: Yes, indeed. We are very excited about this month supreme. You can see more events, information about all of our events at kmhd.org/A Month Supreme. That show at the Aladdin Theater with May Sun, performing Blue Train in its entirety. That's this Wednesday, so tickets are available there. Tonight, we're having the KMHD Listener Skate Night over at the Oaks Park Skating Rink. We hope that we'll see you there. More information about that show is also at kmhd.org/A Month Supreme. Like I said, I hope that we'll see you there. I hope that we'll see you there so much that I'm about to give away two tickets to the KMHD Listener Skate Night to caller number 4 at 503-445-1899. Yes, that's right. You heard it. I'm giving away two tickets to the KMHD Listener Skate Night tonight at Oaks Park Skating Rink to caller number 4 at 503-445-1899. And to get you just a taste of what I'm bringing in my bag this evening, as I'm going to be DJing, Blair Stapp will be DJing, Alex Newman will be DJing. What I'm bringing this evening is going to include a little bit of Coltrane. We've got some Coltrane and Milt Jackson from the 1961 album Bags and Train. We're getting this next set of The Smooth Ride started with their take on The Night We Called It a Day, which you may hear this evening at the skate night. So call in at 503-445-1899.

0: Sky McRaven. For his 2015 album In the Moment. That's Three-Fifths of Man. On KMHD 89.1 FM, where we celebrate jazz without boundaries. We heard from Jimmy Owens and Kenny Barron before that from the 1967 Atlantic release, You Had Better Listen. We heard Geechee from Jimmy Owens and Kenny Barron. And at the top of the set, we heard from Milt Jackson and John Coltrane, who we're celebrating all this month at KMHD.org/Month Supreme and out in the streets, and hopefully this evening at the Oaks Park Skating Rink, which hopefully we'll see you there. From the album Bags and Train of 1961, we heard Milt Jackson and John Coltrane take on The Night We Called It a Day at the top of that set of The Smooth Ride.
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0: I'm Anthony Dean Harris, and I got time here for one more set and one more tune on this smooth ride that we're on together before Bree takes over for the next couple of hours for another edition of Taking Off. So let's get this last set going with more tunes that I would want to hear while rolling around in the skating rink. So let's hear from the 1981 album on Arista Records, Dragon King, from Osamu Kitajima on the koto. We're getting Rena Scott and specifically Phil Perry just wailing on the vocals with Osamu Kitajima's Say You Will to get this last set of the smooth ride going. Okay, baby. 9.1 FM, where we celebrate jazz without boundaries.

FM, where we celebrate jazz without boundaries. We heard from Eddie Henderson before that from the 1977 Capitol release. Coming Through is the name of the album. We heard Say You Will from Eddie Henderson. And we heard another tune called Say You Will because I just felt like being cute like that in the midst of this set. At the top of the set, from Osamu Kitajima on the Koto from his 1981 Arista release, Dragon King, we heard Phil Perry and Rena Scott just a wailing and a singing on Say You Will from Osamu Kitajima et al. At the top of that set of The Smooth Ride. I'm Anthony Dean Harris, and I got time here for one more tune to close out this smooth ride that we're on together. But Bree's got you covered for the next couple of hours for another edition of Taking Off. And also, Blair and I and Alex will have you covered this evening at Oaks Park Skating Rink. Hopefully, we'll see you there this evening. More information, get your tickets, because that's tonight at kmhd.org/monthsupreme. But if you missed anything over the course of the last couple of hours while we're here in this terrestrial radio land, and you can see all the tunes that I played over the course of all of our hours at our playlist, kmhd.org/playlist. And the last tune you're going to see listed in this 3 o'clock hour is going to be from the Crusaders, because it would not be the smooth ride if you didn't get the Crusaders in your system every now and again. From their 1977 album, Free as the Wind, we're closing out this smooth ride with the Crusaders' I Felt the Love. 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
1: And we're taking off. I'm Bree, taking you on a 2-hour tour around the globe and across the Jazz Without Boundaries universe. We're wrapping up the workday, getting you ready to cruise on into whatever the evening holds. And all you need to do is sit back, relax, and enjoy the ride. Only on Portland's Jazz Radio, KMHD Gresham, 89.1 FM. Monday. Hope you have been having a fantastic one. I'm so happy to be back here with you for the next 2 hours. Thank you, Anthony Dean Harris, for a funky, funky, smooth ride. We're going to keep it funky as well. Hanging out with Donald Byrd at the beginning of the 1970s, rolling the clock back about 5 years to Byrd, that legendary, elegant player, smooth groover, was so good with the tight arrangements, branching out into the fusion, even disco-tinged outreaches of the Jazz Without Boundaries universe. And it happens when he hooks up with the brothers Larry and Fonce Maisel. They are legendary throughout Motown and jazz and R&B for their ability to make hits. And that is exactly what they did. 1972's Black Byrd, Donald Byrd's first truly upbeat, funky blend of jazz and R&B. It was detested by critics. They called him all sorts of names, but wouldn't you know it? It was a smash hit. It would become the biggest seller in Blue Note history as of 1973 and just missed hitting number one on the R&B charts. It's so good. We're still listening to it in 2026. In fact, let's do that right now.

rippling grooves, cinematic sound of London's Les Hommes. Hallucinations wrapping up the first set of today's Taken Off on Portland's Jazz Radio, KFHD 89.1 FM. We heard the Finnish saxophonist and composer Timo Lassi gave us Touch Red. Donald Byrd at the top, taking off into the disco-tinged regions of the Jazz Without Boundaries universe, courtesy of the Mizell Brothers from his album Blackbird. Flight Time was the composition. And I'm Brie, bringing you all this and so much more until 6 o'clock. Hope your week is off to a fantastic start. I'm so happy to be here hanging out with you. I've got one of my very, very favorite albums up next on the turntable, and I'm not alone in that. Of course, when you're talking about the elegance of Duke Ellington, you rarely are. In this case, Duke was never alone, most often writing with his longtime collaborator, Billy Strayhorn, as he was doing here while they were traveling through the Middle and Far East as ambassadors for the U.S. State Department. What came of that was the Far East Suite and a whole number of new compositions that would merge blues with more modal, more specific sounds of the various regions that they visited, like this one. It's Bluebird of Delhi on Portland's Jazz Radio, KMHD.

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Out of Germany, Afrocentric sound of Sandman Project with questions answered. Duke Ellington at the top gave us Bluebird of Delhi. And I'm Bree, hanging out with you until 6 on Taken Off, only on KMHD, where we are celebrating John Coltrane all month long with what we're calling a month supreme in honor of 100 years of John Coltrane, who would have been 100 years old this month. So hearing lots of Coltrane on the air and off. In fact, we've got a whole bunch of really fun KMHD events going on if you're in the Portland metro area. Skate night tonight at Oaks Park, and this coming Wednesday, September 16th at the Aladdin Theater, we're going to be presenting a live performance of Blue Train led by Portland saxophonist May Sun with a nonet of fantastic local musicians. Details on those shows and the tickets on the website at kmhd.org. And while you check that out, let's check out a favorite album of mine, a Coltrane album I've been listening to a lot lately, as you can imagine, listening to a lot of Coltrane on and off the air in preparation for a month supreme. And this one really stood out as an album that I've not given enough credit in the past. It's a co-leader album with Milt Jackson called Bags and Train. It was probably just a Milt Jackson album with John Coltrane as a sideman. But between the time it was recorded in January of 1959 and the time it was released in mid-July of 1961, Coltrane's star would shoot high in the sky. And the Atlantic label certainly capitalized on it. Anyway, you cut it, wherever the credit is due, Milt Jackson and John Coltrane made a phenomenal album together. And you can hear for yourself with Three Little Words on your jazz radio, KMHD.

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Throughout the month of September, we celebrate John Coltrane's 100th birthday with events like Blue Train, played in its entirety by a band led by May Sun. It's happening at the Aladdin Theater on September 16th. 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

Maestro Elliott, celebrating John Coltrane off the Moods EP with Kamal Coltrane. I'm Taking Off, only on Portland's Jazz Radio, KMHD 89.1 FM. Milt Jackson and John Coltrane at the top. From Bags and Train, we heard Three Little Words, celebrating a month supreme all month long here at KMHD. 100 years of John Coltrane on and off the air. 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Or maybe you are in the mood for a little something different, a little something new and fresh, maybe even a little something, I don't know, psychedelic. Well, this coming Friday, September 18th, Ali is coming to the Jack London Review, the three-piece musical project originally from Indonesia, meshing elements of 70s Indonesian psychedelia with funk and cinematic soul and Afrobeat, you know, like we do here at KMHD. 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Give us a call at 503-445-1899. That's right. Be the third caller to 503-445-1899 to win a pair of tickets to see Ali this coming Friday at the Jack London Review. Let's take a listen to them now, shall we? From their album Patterns, it's Blue Lotus on KMHD.